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1: 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Ooh, baby, do you know that's what? 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
1: The new Kiss 1023 now brings you the news at 45. The Tagbilaran City Council honored Fire Officer 2 Mary Grace Torres after winning the women's 34-39 age group category of the 10th 5150 Bohol Triathlon. The event was held in Panglao, July 12. The Sangguniang Panlungsod, led by Vice Mayor Adam Rel Sunhala, passed a resolution honoring Torres during its regular session yesterday. The resolution recognized her achievement in bringing honor to Tagbilaran City and Bohol in the sport of triathlon. All council members approved the resolution sponsored by Councilor Fausto Bebo Budlong. The council said a Torres victory reflected her discipline, rigorous training, and determination. It also said her achievement brought honor to the firefighting profession and women in government service. Torres is reportedly the only triathlete from the BFP Region 7 and currently assigned to the BFP Provincial Bohol Provincial Office under Provincial Fire Marshal Fire Superintendent Raul Bustalino. Torres thanked the city government of Tagbilaran for the recognition. The new Kiss 1023 has just brought to the news at 45.

0: 18+++.
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1: 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The five-star band. Gonna take a lot to take me away from you. And the center stage band.

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0: 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Ipadala na sa Dear

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We've got 11 minutes after 1 o'clock in the afternoon. It's a hoty Wednesday and today is July 22, 2026. It's an official special non-working holiday in Tagbilaran City and the entire province of Bohol in celebration of Bohol Day. Maayong hapon kaninyong tanan mga ka-dearest friends. Welcome sa programang Dear J-Ann. And this is your girl, J-Ann. Ang kanunay mamati sa inyong mga pagbati. Anyway, here's a beautiful song right here waiting. And this song is brought to you by Virginia Hot Dog and Big Shot Hungarian sausage with cheese.

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1: The new KISS 1023 now brings you the news at 45. The barangay captain of Barangay Mangga the City, Nilo Lumantas, has passed away. His colleagues in the barangay announced his death through Kagawad Marlon de Luza. In a Facebook post, de Luza said that Lumantas died at 1:30. Yesterday afternoon, the cause of death has not yet been disclosed. While reports said that Lumantas died while confined in a hospital in Cebu, Lumantas was elected barangay captain of Mangga during the last barangay in Sangguniang Kabataan elections. Now, the election marked the first implementation of a no-vote buying campaign in the barangay. Now, the campaign was also supported by former parish priest, Father Jingoy Sacco. The campaign reportedly succeeded with Lumantas winning the election without vote buying. The new KISS 1023 has just brought you the news at 45.

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It is now 2:06 in the afternoon. Mga ka-dearest friends, bisag unsa pa ang inyong gipati karon. Whether you're happy or sad, ako na ang bahala ninyo. Hatagan tamo og music nga makaparelax og makapagaan sa inyong mga kasing-kasing. And from Nita Valderosa, Happy Bohol Day, Philippines. Thank you so much, Ma'am Nita, for always tuning in sa Kiss. And also to Sir Dariel Bert Ariora, nga naminaw karon dira sa Brooks Point, Palawan. Thank you so much. And also, shout out di ay nila Ma'am og Sir sa Asa Baklayon na si Sir Dan Miko, Joshua og ni Ma'am Jenny, og sila Sir Jeremy Celestine og ni Sir Emmanuel Abilia. And shout out po ni Sir Nick Inteng Loayon Ehera. Happy Bohol Day sa taga Bohol. Thank you so much, Sir Nick. It is now 2:07 in the afternoon. And here's a song, Just Once. 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

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It is now 2:53 in the afternoon. And that's all for today, mga ka-dearest friends. And again, this is your girl, Jayan, saying goodbye for now. But don't go anywhere, cause we still have lots of love songs coming your way. Keep safe, stay happy, and enjoy the rest of your afternoon. See you again tomorrow, mga ka-dearest friends, and bye!

0: 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Amen.
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Where Were You and What Were You Doing? And that song was a huge hit in 1983. If you have seen the movie Flashdance, I'm sure you're familiar with that song because it's actually the main soundtrack of the film. Seems too high. Did you know that the song won an Academy Award and Golden Globe Award for Best Original Song? In fact, it also won Irene Cara a Grammy for Best Female Pop Vocal Performance. And the song like spent 6 weeks at number one on the Billboard Hot 100. Well, despite being famous as the Flashdance song, the word Flashdance is never actually sung in the lyrics. 15 after 3 o'clock in the afternoon is our time. It's Love Day Midweek on KISS FM. 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Now, if you have seen the movie Dirty Dancing in 1987, then I'm also sure you're familiar with this song because it's one of the soundtracks of the film. It's Love Day Midweek on KISS FM.

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The best sounds of the 80s. 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
1: The new Kiss 1023 now brings you the news at 45. The city government of Tagbilaran shared its best practices in disaster preparedness during the anticipatory action learning event held yesterday. Now, the event was organized by Catholic Relief Services, Australian Aid, and Caritas Manila in partnership with the provincial government of Bulacan and the city government of Tagbilaran. It brought together representatives from local governments, national agencies, and the development partners. The participants learned from Tagbilaran's experience in early disaster preparedness. Tagbilaran is recognized as one of the leaders in implementing anticipatory action. The city began its pilot project in Barangay Manga in the year 23. The program also implemented in Barangay Subuhan and Taloto during Typhoon Tino in the year 25. Now, in a message delivered by City Administrator Alvin Ecuzar, Mayor Jane said that early preparedness can save lives and reduce the impact of disasters. She said Tagbilaran continues to give priority to anticipatory action. One of the highlights of the event was the signing of a memorandum of agreement. An automated weather station was also officially turned over to the city. The equipment was provided by the Manila Observatory, Caritas Australia, and Catholic Relief Services. It will strengthen the early warning system in Barangays Manga, Ubuhan, and Taloto. The system will help communities detect possible disaster threats earlier

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Together with your best friend on air, Sean, by the way. 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Kiss 1 billion pesos. Yep. That's the total prize money that Casino Plus is giving away. It's easy. You get two chances of winning when you share your play on Facebook. On July 22, or that's the day, there will be 10,000 winners sharing 100 million pesos. On July 29, there will be 100,000 winners sharing 1 billion pesos. Wednesday runs from 12 p.m. to 12 midnight. So stay active on the Casino Plus platform. 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

The time right here at a UNESCO Global Geopark Island in the Philippines to get 18 after 4 o'clock. Hey, what up, Kikis? You with your best friend on air, Sean, by the way, right here on the new KISS FM 102.3, Bohol.

Where Were You and What Were You Doing? And that song was a huge hit in 1972. It's a song from Carly Simon with You're So Vain. Did you know that for decades, fans and media speculated endlessly about the subject of the song? I mean, who is vain? Carly? Well, Warren Beatty is the only name Carly Simon has openly confirmed. Other famous ex-lovers, including Mick Jagger, Kris Kristofferson, Jack Nicholson, and Cat Stevens, were long suspected. Well, the song contains several famous clues about the vain men, including the line, "You walk into the party like you were walking into a yacht. Your scarf was apricot. Then you flew your jet up to Nova Scotia to see the total eclipse of the sun." Anyway, it was a huge hit, number one hit in 1972 by Carly Simon. It's 4:24 now, folks. Where are you at, Kikis? Are you at home, at work? I know, it's a holiday Wednesday. It's only a one-day affair, though, so I hope you're making the most of your holiday, Bohol Day, Wednesday. And it's Love Day right here on the new Kiss FM 102.3 as we take you back in time and play your favorite music from the past.

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Give it a check. We got 30 minutes after 4 o'clock in the afternoon, and this time check is brought to you by Casino Plus. Wednesday at Casino Plus. Win every Wednesday. Hey, what's going on, Kiss? I know it's a Love Day midweek. We're playing your favorite love songs the whole day today. Yep. From early in the morning until midnight. Hey, we get to hear some shout-outs going out to our friends locking in to the new Kiss FM 102.3. We're saying hello to... Wait up. Where are you at? I'd like to say hello to Paul Nino in Ting. What's going on, Paul? And then our friends in Mansasa. Okay, nag-drawing ko na siya. Nag-drawing daw si Paul Nino in Ting. Ang sama na imong gidraw diha, Paul. And then more shout-outs. I'd like to say hello... And happy listening to our friends nga nakatune in sa Kiss FM. Diha sa may kuhan, diha sa may City Square. Alright, ilang mga tenants din na. And diha sa may Unit City. And also our friends at Unit Top. Thank you so much for locking in to the new Kiss FM. And we're saying good afternoon. Hello to our friends at Heidi's and Tatsuki's Barbecue. Diha sa may Tumblot. Hey, it's 4:32 now. Somebody asked me to play that song from Restless Heart with When She Cries. Well, did you know na mas hilakon yun ang kon? Siguro, obvious naman yan na mas hilakon ang babae kaysa lalaki, ano? Well, accordingly, women cry about 30 to 64 times a year. That's like 3 to 5 times per month. While ang mga lalaki, muhila ko na mga lalaki 5 to 17 times or crying episodes annually. 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Yeah, mas hila ko mga babae, mas emotional ang babae, di ba? Probably it's biological, or if you ask me personally, it has got to be hormones. It's 4:33 now. It's Love Day midweek on Kiss FM.

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6: 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Like, comment, and share, because your voice matters. Tingog sa Kabatanunan, kalampusan sa katibukan. Tingog sa Kabatanunan, your voice, your future. 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

0: 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Broadcasting all the way from the beautiful island of Bohol, the first and only UNESCO Global Geopark in the Philippines. And it's a beautiful afternoon right here at the City of Peace and Friendship. And right now, mga beshi, it is 5:06 in the afternoon. A perfect time to sit back, chill, and vibe your favorite tambayan sa hapon on Kiss FM. And of course, this is your Beshi on the radio on Beshi ng Bayan. It's me, Kuya Dan, para sa programang Tingog sa Kabatanunan. By the way, this program is brought to you by the Provincial Government of Bohol through the Provincial Information Media Office headed by Attorney Filipina Asoy Piolio and Administrative Officer 5 Mark Anthony Pernia. Of course, ahong pagtahod no to our Visayas Top Performing Governors for Youth, atong kugihan kaayo go pinalanggang gobernador sa Bohol, Governor Aris Aumentado, to our Vice Governor Nick Beses, to our Sanggunian Panlalawigan members, to our Provincial Administrator Miss Asteria Caberte, to our Chief of Staff Attorney Filipina Aso Piolio, of course, to our Sanggunian Kabataan Provincial Federation President and the Chairman of the Committee on Youth and Sports, Honorable Board Member Lawrence Xavier Angla, and to our Vice Chair of the Committee on Youth and Sports, Honorable Board Member DJ Balite, and of course, to the man behind inclusive, holistic, and transformative youth education and sports development in our beloved province, the head of PYDO, Kuya John Maraguino. And of course, no, mga higala, dili sa nato kalimtan, our brothers and sisters, our beshi sa kahanginan, sa dakbayan, sa tagbilaran, and to 47 municipalities across Bohol, to all mayors, vice mayors, and SK presidents, maayong hapon og akong pagtahod kaniyong tanan. Again, maayong hapon Bohol, maayong hapon Kabatanunan, o maayong hapon kanatong tanan. What's up, no, mga beshi? How was your Wednesday? I mean, how was your day, no, mga higala? Kumusta man nyo hang adlaw, no, mga higala? By the way, we are live in official page Tingog sa Kabatanunan, and we are also live at KISS 102.3 FM Bohol. If you have song request, mga shout out, mga higala, pwede ginakaayo, no? Again, how was your day? Kindly comment in our live of kumusta inyong adlaw. Kunsa man yung gibati karong adlaw, mga higala. By the way, welcome again to Tingog sa Kabatanunan, your voice, the voice of the youth, ug mga higala, mag-uban ta sulod sa usa ka oras ug atong hisgutan ng mga programa kalihukan sa Provincial Government of Bohol. Of course, led by Governor Aris Aumentado, inubanan sa itong mga partners, stakeholders, event organizing partners, mga nagkalain-lain ng offices and departments of the capital, mga higala. 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Ang lalawigan sa Bohol, the first and only UNESCO Global Geopark in the Philippines. And of course, mag-uban ta karong adlaw, mga higala, aron maminaw, magkat-on na sad o magpadasig sa usag-usa o sa itong mga estudyanteng naminaw karong hapuna, ato ang mga youth leaders, ato ang mga tinahod ng mga SKs around Bohol, no? 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This is your space, your platform, and your moment, mga kabeshi.
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0: And of course, time check, it is 5:11 in the afternoon, and that is brought you by Virginia Hot Dog and Big Shot Hungarian Sausage with Cheese. Kay Basta Hot Dog, Virginia. Anyway, we would like to shout out, of course, to again, we are live on official page Tingog sa Kabataan Unan. Live po ta diri sa Kiz 102.3 FM Bohol, mga higala. I would like to shout out Gacha Pixel Glitch Gaming 2025. Shout out and to his gaming YouTube channel. No, thank you so much for tuning in. Madam Nita Valderosa, no, ato ang suking tigpaminaw. Thank you so much for tuning in. Good afternoon, Sir Dan. Uy, what's up? Maayong hapon, Ma'am Barbara Alvarez. Thank you so much for tuning in, Ma'am Barbara, no. Hi, DJ, watching from Camellia Home. Uy, Shel Marie Cagas. Thank you so much for tuning in. Amping mo, mga kabeshi. Amping mo, mga higala. No, unsa man inyo hang gibuhat karong adlaw, mga higala, no? By the way, I would like to shout out, of course, to my family, no? To all the online viewers, no? To my family, sa akong nanay nga always ginamamina sa itong programang TSK. Ato ang mga beshi dara, no? Sa Kaingit Buoy, Purok Dos. Shout out kaniyong tanan, no? Nagtapok-tapok sila dara sa may Kaingit. Kaya na ay barbecuehan ni Ati Livi dara. Dapitan, no? Mamalit na itong mga higala. And of course, I would like to shout out to all the staff of the Provincial Youth Development Office. No, of course, to all the section heads. No, sa itong buhatan sa PYDO, the head of Sports Development Section, Coach Galvi John Bungato. The head of the Executive Support Section, we have Sir Melvin Salinasal. The head of the Admin Section, we have Ma'am Kuring Anunshado. And the head of the Planning and Convergence Section of PYDO, Ma'am Rose Marnie Evangelista. And of course, to all the staff of the Provincial Youth Development Office, nga grabe gyud ang commitment, especially in advancing an inclusive, holistic, and transformative youth and sports development diri sa atong lalawigan, mga higala. And we would like also to shout out to all the partners, no? The Bohol Association of Youth Development Officers, or BIDO, of course, our chairman, the LYDO of the Tagbilaran City. We have Sir Marbert Trimulador. And we would like to shout, of course, to the members of BASDO, the Bohol Association of Sports Development Officers. No? And we would like also to shout out, of course, the council, no? The Provincial Youth Development Council, or PYDC, of course, chaired by our SKPF president, board member Lawrence Xavier Angla. I would like to shout out all the members of PYDC. And shout out also to all the youth organizations and youth or serving organizations diri sa atong lalawigan. Lastly, mga higala, a big shout out to all the Bugsay stakeholder members and our EOPs, or gitawag natong event organizing partners, no? For your information, di ay mga kabeshi, no? In PYDO, we have only a small team. But of course, this year, we aim to roll out 41 programs. And with 41 programs, na atay 600 plus nga activities nga atong ipabuhagay sa tibuok lalawigan, mga higala. And of course, those programs, those PPAs would not have been possible o dili mamahimong successful, mga higala, without the support sa itong mga gitawag nga partners and development stakeholders, mga higala. And today, mga higala, no? By the way, it's 15 minutes right after 5 p.m. And today is a special episode of Tingog sa Kabataan Unan, because I will be sharing to you, no, some of the services nga gihatag sa atong Provincial Youth Development Office. So for more for your information, we post we have posted in our official page no atong Citizen Charter. So if mito umuka ingon ta og Citizen Charter, mga higala na adiri ato ang mga serbisyo nga atong gihatag sa lalawigan, mga higala. So I would like to share this to you kasi pila pagyod no sa atong mga LGU, sa atong mga kabatanunan, sa mga sports organization and youth organizations ang maglibog how to approach PYDO no. E mga ayo kintahay tag mga sports equipment, mga bola, mga ayo tag suporta sa maong buhatan. If naatay mga pangayoon nga other services sa PYDO, so this is a good venue no. This is a good episode for all of you no, para makahibaluta unsa ang mga saktong proseso, unsa ang mga requirements, mga documents no needed for compliance para matagaan tag serbisyo, mga higala. And of course, later on, I will be giving also to you, no, akong ipalaila ninyo kung kinsang yun ang PYDO, unsa nga to ang mandato, unsa itong vision o outcome and functions, mga higala, para sa makahibaluta, no, kung kinsang yun si Provincial Youth Development Office. By the way, it's 5:17 in the afternoon, mga higala. And of course, we will be listening to our favorite local music, bring you the best vibes while we talk about topics that matter. We have here our first song, of course, our local artist, Ambrit. Ka awkward ba? Don't go anywhere, mga besh, we're just getting started. More music, more kwentuhan, and more kabatanunan goodness. Camera it up, only here in KIZ 102.3 FM.

Bangladesh, you're tuning to the one and only the New Kids FM. It's your favorite Tambayan on air, bringing the latest chika and updates. And the time right here, next to the cleared Global Geopark Island, is 5:22 in the afternoon. Nagbabalik ang yung beshi ng bayan. It's me, Kuya Dan.

course, before and ato pagkasuda tong special episode today, mga higala, I would like to shout out no sa to ang mga online viewers. Again, we are live in our official page Tingog sa Kabataan Unan, and we are also live here at KIS 102.3 FM Bohol. We have Ma'am Barbara. Wow, very good. Kami sa una wala jud ni sa mong time sa SK. Dako na jud ang budget karon at kay first batch kasi kami more learning and seminars about our shout out SK chairman sa Kabankalan, Sevilla, Bohol. Uy! Yeah, no, anag yun na Ma'am Barbara, especially in PYDO karon. Mau mapasalamaton po ta sa Sangguniang Panalawigan for approving our budget this year. Kaya if we have a bigger budget, meaning to say more programs nga atong mapadagan, and we make it sure nga atong programa, atong mga serbisyo, ma-felt ginasiya sa tag-sa-tagsang LGU sa Katibukang Lalawigan sa Bohol. Of course, ako sang ipalailan yung mga higala, no? Ato ang buhatan, no? The Provincial Youth Development Office. Of course, ato ang mandato, gyud ana, mga higala, is to ensure an advanced, holistic, inclusive, and transformative youth and sports development, mga higala. Now, that's why our programs, youth development, sports development, no? We make it sure nga tanang sektor, no? Especially sa mga kabataan-unan, tanang sektor sa mga nagkalinlain sa mga challenges and issues, mga higala, gipaning kamutan sa buhatan nga matagaan og pagtagad og matagaan og programa igong serbisyo sa atong mga kabataan-unan. Of course, ato ang vision sa buhatan, mga higala, a premier office for youth and sports development, governance and convergence, nurturing an ecosystem that supports, empower and transform Boholano youth as active catalyst in growth and progress of their communities and province, mga higala. So unsa man gyud no ang usually nga function sa PYDO? Now, the functions of the Provincial Youth Development Office, of course, are prescribed under the Republic Act 10742. Are you familiar with 10742, mga higala? This is the SK Reform Act of 2015, no? The 10742. And of course, mas gipalig-on sa balaod nga 11768, mga higala. Unang ato ang function gyud no sa buhatan, register and verify youth and youth serving organizations, no? Of course, subject to the revitalized youth organization registration program guidelines of the National Youth Commission, mga higala. So ato ang National Youth Commission is the national commission, no, nga nag-regulate sa mga programs sa itong mga kabataan-unan. So sila po ang naaaning program nga i-register ang ato ang mga youth organizations. Of course, ikaduha, mga higala, provide technical assistance sa tuang LYDC or sa PYDC of the concerned LG or province in the formulation sa itong itawag nga Local Youth Development Plan or Provincial Youth Development Plan, mga higala. So aduna kitay a Provincial Youth Development Council nga grabe gyud ka active, of course, chaired by our SKPF president. We have board member Lawrence Xavier Angla. Inubanan sa itong mga active ng mga members sa itong sectoral representative. We have Ate Jillian from Youth Lead Philippines. So shout out kaniyong tanan. Of course, we have this on going, no, atong crafting sa itong Bohol Youth Impact Development Plan. So mo-on ni ato ang Provincial Youth Plan, mga higala. Ikatulo, will be facilitate the election of the RYDC or PYDC representatives, conduct the mandatory and continuing training sa itong SK officials and LYDC members in accordance with the programs jointly designed and implemented by the Commission and the DILG. We all know nga ha, this year we'll be having a SK election, mga higala. So naana po ay aduna na po yung new set of new terms for SK officials, parts sa tuang responsibilities as PYDO, maghatag, mag-assist in the conduct of the mandatory and continuing training.
So as NYC and DILG na nila ning gitawag nga introduct mandatory and introductory training. And in fact, before since hapit naman atong election last month, nangayo gid sila mga recommendation no sa atong mga provinces and cities how to conduct the training of kita isip ang buhatan sa PYDO, naghatag sa tag mga recommendation and feedback para mas malambuon o mas productive, mas efficient, mas effective ang ato ang training nga ihatag sa atong mga SK mga higala. Ikalima, ang paghatag o technical, logistical, and other support of the conduct of the mandatory and continuing training programs to such other programs of the National Youth Commission and the DILG. Ikaanom, ang serve as the secretariat to the LYDC. Ikapito, coordinate with NYC with regard to the youth programs within the jurisdiction. And ikawalo, mga higala, perform such other functions as may prescribed by the law ordinance or as the LCE, the DILG, or the NYC may require. By the way, it's 5:28 in the afternoon, so maoto ato ang main function sa buhatan, no? I would like to inform everyone nga sa pagkakaroon ang atong buhatan sa Provincial Youth Development Office, we have 5 sections. Una, ato ang Sports Development Section. Of course, ang nagha ato ang head, si Coach Delvi Jan Bungato. And of course, napo sila mga naas sila. This year, they have 11 banner programs this year. No? And of course, ikaduha nga section, ato ang Youth Development Section. Ato ang OIC, of course, yours truly, si Beshi Dan, no? And kita po in charge no more into the youth development aspect, mga training, seminars, no engagement with SK's youth organizations, the council. Ikatulong section mga higala, ito ang planning and convergence section. Of course, ito ang head si Ma'am Rose Marnie Evangelista. Ang isa sa ilang banner program mao ang Sandugo Tigi with our event organizing partners. Ika-opat nga section atong executive support section led by Sir Melvin Salinasal. And of course, ikalima atong admin section led by Ma'am Kering Anunciado. So in PYDO, karun mga higala, the PYDO currently has 9 permanent staff members, 14 contract of service, and 8 job orders workers mga higala. So that's for the details no and information with our office no, the Provincial Youth Development Office. And later on mga higala, I will be sharing to you our PPAs no atong mga programs no, especially sa mga documents needed, mga requirements para masayon para sa tua ang mangayo og tabang sa tuang buhatan. You're still listening off on TSKF Kids FM. Bring youth empowerment straight to your radios and let's keep the energy high. Here's another song coming your way. We have I Knew It, I Knew You by Taylor Swift. Turning off, feel a beat, enjoy the ride. 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Bring the youth closer together, one track at a time.

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1: And she conceived by the Holy Spirit.
0: Hail Mary, full of grace, the Lord is with you. Blessed are you among women, and blessed is the fruit of your womb, Jesus.
1: Holy Mary, Mother of God, pray for us sinners, now and at the hour of our death. Amen.
0: Behold, the handmaid of the Lord.
1: Be done unto me according to your word.
0: Hail Mary, full of grace, the Lord is with you. Blessed are you among women, and blessed is the fruit of your womb, Jesus.
1: Holy Mary, Mother of God, pray for us sinners, now and at the hour of our death. Amen.
0: And the Word was made flesh,
1: and dwelt among us.
0: Hail Mary, full of grace, the Lord is with you. Blessed are you among women, and blessed is the fruit of your womb, Jesus.
1: Holy Mary, Mother of God, pray for us sinners, now and at the hour of our death. Amen.
0: Pray for us, the Holy Mother of God,
1: that we may be made worthy of the promises of Christ.
0: Let us pray. Pour forth, we beseech you, O Lord, your grace into our hearts, that we to whom the incarnation of Christ, your Son, was made known by the message of an angel, may by his passion and cross be brought to the glory of his resurrection, through the same Christ our Lord. Amen. Glory be to the Father, and to the Son, and to the Holy Spirit.
1: As it was in the beginning, is now, and ever shall be, world without end. Amen.
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16: The angel of the Lord declared unto Mary,
17: and she conceived by the Holy Spirit.
16: Hail Mary, full of grace, the Lord is with you. Blessed are you among women, and blessed is the fruit of your womb, Jesus.
17: Holy Mary, Mother of God, pray for us sinners, now and at the hour of our death. Amen.
16: Behold, the handmaid of the Lord.
17: Be done unto me according to your word.
16: Hail Mary, full of grace, the Lord is with you. Blessed are you among women, and blessed is the fruit of your womb, Jesus.
17: Holy Mary, Mother of God, pray for us sinners, now and at the hour of our death. Amen.
16: And the Word was made flesh
17: and dwelt among us.
16: Hail Mary, full of grace, the Lord is with you. Blessed are you among women, and blessed is the fruit of your womb, Jesus.
17: Holy Mary, Mother of God, pray for us sinners, now and at the hour of our death. Amen.
16: Pray for us, the Holy Mother of God,
17: that we may be made worthy of the promises of Christ.
16: Let us pray. Pour forth, we beseech you, O Lord, your grace into our hearts, that we to whom the incarnation of Christ, your Son, was made known by the message of an angel, May his passion and cross be brought to the glory of his resurrection through the same Christ our Lord. Amen. Glory be to the Father, and to the Son, and to the Holy Spirit.
17: As it was in the beginning, is now, and ever shall be, world without end. Amen.

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0: Holy Name University now brings you the breakfast news. News account of what's happening in the community and other developments of news relevance. 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
1: Time right here, the UNESCO declared Global Geopark Island. We get five more to go before 7 in the morning. Today is Thursday. Here now is the breakfast news brought to you by Holy Name University. And topping the news at this hour. The provincial government of Bohol has launched the expanded 20 peso a kilo rice program during the celebration of Bohol Day. The program expands the Binting Bigas Meron Na initiative of President Ferdinand Bongbong Marcos Jr.'s administration. And it aims to provide more affordable rice to qualified beneficiaries across the province. Now, during the ceremony, the provincial government of Bohol also initiated the signing of a memorandum of agreement with Food Terminal Incorporated. The agreement aims to ensure a steady rice supply and compliance with government procurement procedures. It also supports the government's efforts to strengthen food security and lower rice prices. The program aims to help local farmers by providing a stable market for their produce. While Bohol is among the provinces included in the expansion of the 20 peso a kilo rice program, while qualified beneficiaries include senior citizens, solo parents, persons with disabilities, 4Ps beneficiaries, farmers, fisherfolk, and minimum wage earners. In other local news,

The Tagbilaran City government will construct a 7-story multipurpose building at the Tagbilaran City College. Now, the project aims to expand facilities and accommodate more students under the city's free college education program. Mayor Jane, 1st District Congressman Baba, and Tagbilaran City College President Dr. Delmark Cagatin led the groundbreaking and capsuling ceremony on July 22nd. Now, the new building will provide additional classrooms for more than 3,000 current students. It will also help accommodate over 2,000 applicants previously turned away due to limited space. The building will include basement parking and an open space for or on the upper floor. Now, the DPWH will implement the project with bidding expected to finish by the end of August. The project has initial 80 million peso national government fund through Congressman Baba. An additional 50 million is also expected next year to complete the said building. It is now 7 o'clock. 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

0: Now back to the news in the national scene. Senator Pani Philippine Lacson yesterday exposed at least two suspected ghost infra projects in Taguig City, the stronghold of Senate Minority Leader Alan Peter Cayetano. Now, based on his team's findings, Lacson also noted a remarkable number of projects for slope protection and drainage, most of which cost 100 million pesos each and have a total cost of 2.85 billion pesos. Senator Lacson previously stated that their initial findings include projects owned by the Discaya family, which were instead implemented by other contractors under the 5% royalty scheme, as well as similar projects awarded to top-notch Catalyst Builders, one of the 15 largest contractors for flood fighting projects mentioned by President Bongbong Marcos Jr. last year. Now, the projects include those involving companies owned by the Discaya family, begun in 2019 until the year 20, when Cayetano was Speaker of the House. News overseas. France has passed a law banning children from using the social media, making them the first country in the European Union to ban those aged 15 and under from using social media. Last year, Australia made history by banning children aged 16 and under from using the social media. Next year, it will also take effect in Spain, Greece, and Denmark to limit the age for using social media. Alas 7:03, pinaka-latest lakats panahon. Ito paminaw si Leonard Samar.
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